take my hand and come with me, because you look so fine that I really wanna make you mine. Come on and get your kicks. Now you don't need

I said, are you gonna be my girl? Listen, one, two, three, take my hand and come with me, because you look so fine that I really wanna make you mine. I said, you look so fine that I really wanna make you mine. Come on and get your kicks. Now you don't need a